0: XFM 97.7. 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
1: No one knows about the things that I've been through with you.

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1: Décadas, sesentas.

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2: Yo.
1: Open up, man.
2: Yo, what do you want, man?
1: My girl just caught me.
2: You made her catch you?
1: I don't know how I let this happen.
2: But who?
1: The girl next door, you know?
2: Man.
1: I don't know what to do.
2: Say it wasn't you.
1: All right.

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Cheers to the wish you were here, but you're not, 'cause the drinks bring back all the memories.